0: 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Jetzt in unserer Playlist. 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

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Oh my, my, oh my, my love, I take one look at you, you're taking me out.

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1: Santos, why don't you stay?

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'Cause this is the end of the rainbow, where no one can be too sad.

Cause I can't be alone with all that's on my mind. Say you'll stay with me tonight.

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